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1: Sister Mayan.
2: Marami pa tayong kasama rito, no?
1: Yes, batiin ko rin Sister Mayan yung nag-message sa atin dito. So, blessed Sunday, Brother Mike and Sister Mayan. Mapagpalang umaga, grateful for the gift of life and for all God's blessings to me, my family, and loved ones. Please include in your prayers my family, loved ones, and for me and for my healing, good health, and financial blessings and world peace. Nanay Dulce Fabre of Las Piñas. Good morning po, Nanay Dulce Fabre of Las Piñas. Ayan, nabati na rin ata ito kanina yung kay Brother Jose Santos, tama ba?
2: Yes,
1: nabati na ito.
2: Birthday.
1: Yes. And mga kapanali, gusto lang po namin i-share sa inyo that you can continue to follow us in our social media accounts. So again, sa Instagram at sa X po natin, you can follow us at VeritasPH. Ulitin ko lang po, Instagram po natin at X, which is yung dating Twitter po. No, you can follow us at VeritasPH po yan. Mapapanood din po tayo sa Sky Cable Channel 211. 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Or pwede rin po kayong mag-chat sa chat box natin. 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Ulitin ko lang, 0918-837-4827.
2: Amen. 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
2: 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Hello to Sir Kita Cobb and her family who is watching. At Bing, Sister Bing Erika, hello. Clarita Espino, happy Sunday po, Brother Mike and Sis Mean. At si Norman Atienza, bless morning. Iwan ko kung on board dito sa barko. Yeah, be safe po. At Jocelyn Lopez, Ruby Obinke, Malu Bungayon, nagpapasalamat sa blessings for the past 4 months. Thank you for another birthday of my son Howard Kenneth. My Tita Sol Arteche yesterday, 60th birthday of my friend Joanne Langkay Garcia. 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
1: Alam mo,
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1: 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And most of the time we get scared. 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And so with this uncertainty, it's always hard to answer how we see God see, how we see that God sees, no, yung mga mangyayari sa buhay natin. It also is a very hard, ang hirap ding i-embrace ng assurance ng Panginoon na I will give you a beautiful future that's full of hope. But regardless of all of this uncertainty, the only thing we have, ang meron lang talaga tayo mga kapanalig, is hope. Eh. 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You will experience so many storms in life, and the only thing that you can hold on to is hope. And yung mag-asa na yan will actually lead us to our faith, knowing that regardless of how life difficult of how difficult life is, you still have faith. 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
2: Yes, amen. So that's very true, ano? A lot of things are uncertain, pero there's only one thing or one person that is certain. Yan ang ating Diyos, yes. No? Na hindi nagbabago mula noon, ngayon, at magpakailanman.
1: Amen.
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1: Yes.
2: As long as we continue to hold on to that faith, alam natin kung ano ang nag-aantay sa atin after this life, or even in our life here, mahirap man, no? Challenging man, marami mang pagsubok at paghihirap, pero alam natin, itatawid tayo ng Panginoon. 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At sabi nga ni Brother Neo Kalonghe, na-miss na rin natin.
1: Yes! Good morning! Good evening na pala kay Brother Neo.
2: Yes, ayan. So, thank you for being with us today. Of course, nakasama ko for a few months, si Brother Neo. Thursday ba tayo noon, Neo? Ayan, and we're so happy that you're doing well. Saan bang bansa?
1: Canada!
2: Canada, wow. Ayan, si Alonso Noel Miklat is praying for healing kay baby Bri, 6 months old. He's in the hospital. Yes, we continue to pray for healing of baby Bri. JJ Rose Reels, amen. Hope. Yes, continue to hope. Ito nga si Tita Rosana Harke ay may shinare na acronym sa atin, no? Mansyon. 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Mansyon. 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Hello kay Amor Comon Cubillian. I think she is in Siargao. Salvation Balyaran, good morning from Dasmariñas, Cavite.
1: Amen. Sabi
2: Amor, God is good all the time. Yes, that's so true. All the time. Okay. Mm-hmm. Ano pang mga messages na merong shinier sa atin?
1: Ikaw ba, Sister Mian? Anong nabago, no? Sa disposition mo siguro with the thought that the Lord is preparing something beautiful for us?
2: Of course, always excited, looking forward, and yeah, that gives you the drive to continue with life. No? Mm. At ang mahalaga doon ay yung purpose kasi. 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We're not trying to win heaven because Jesus has already won heaven for us, no? Ibinigay niya sa atin. 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Nothing will stop you from doing what God wants you to do. Alam mo, because at the end of that, there is a prize, there is a reward waiting for you. We're not just working or living for that, no? Pero it gives us more motivation, no? It gives us hope na lagi nating sinasabi. And it makes everything worthwhile, no?
1: Yes.
2: Everything has meaning. Kasi parang iba, baka yung iba, ay, mamamatay rin naman ako, iiwan ko rin naman lahat ng mga ito. So, bakit ko papagbubutihan? But when we know that hindi man na ako, sabi ko nga, my favorite verse is in Colossians 3:23, no? Whatever you do, work at it with all your heart as to the Lord and not for men, because you know that you will receive an inheritance from the Lord as a reward.
1: Amen.
2: It is the Lord Jesus that you are serving. And when we have this perspective, then ang sarap lang to wake up every morning knowing that yung ginagawa mo, God has given you a purpose for your life at ginagawa mo to ng excellence, because the God we serve is a God of excellence.
1: Amen. Yeah. No, yan yung kailangan siguro nating i-work out, no, every single day, mga kapanalig. And I think what can best bring us to that kind of disposition, to that kind of thinking, no, na God is there, God is present, He will do something, is actually our connection with Him every day, eh. Our deeper connection with Him. Yung, alam mong proud na proud ka na may mangyayaring maganda talaga, regardless of kahit wala ka pang nakikita, alam mong may mangyayaring maganda, hindi dahil lang nababaliw ka na or nadi-disillusion ka na. 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And again, mga kapanalig, the only way that can bring us to that situation is if we have a good relationship with God. And mga kapanalig, babalik po kami ni Sister May Ann sa ating pag-uusap ngayong umaga na to, no, at magpag-uusapan na natin ang talk 3 ata ng ating, yes, talk series na Called to Witness.
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1: Mga kapanalig, Philippine Standard Time, 30 minuto nakalipas sa oras ng alas 8, araw ng Linggo. At kami nagbabalik sa Gabay sa Biblia sa Radyo Sunday Edition. Kami pa rin po ito, mga kasama ninyo, Brother Mike and Sister Mayan.
2: Yes, Mike, before we continue sa ating talk series, no, batiin ko lang si Nanita Cruz. Good morning, Sister Mayan, Brother Mike, and to all kapanalig. Si Norma Antienza naman, please also pray for my father-in-law, Tatay Boro, who is celebrating his 93rd birthday. Wow!
1: Wow!
2: 93 na. And for her, my mother-in-law, Inay Reming, as they celebrate their 72nd wedding anniversary this,
1: wow,
2: year. Happy birthday and happy anniversary. And sa nito, di ba? 93 years old and then 72nd anniversary.
1: Wow.
2: At si Tita Rosana, I pray for Bicol. Wala po magkasakit due to the ashfall. Wow, may ashfall pala doon. Ano? So, Nini Maninga is watching. And good morning, Sis Man and Brother Mike. God bless your program. Maraming salamat po, Ate Nini. Okay, Mike, we're so excited, no? Ito na yung talk series natin, Called to Witness. Okay? 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Ngayon, pag-usapan natin the cost of being a witness. So, meron palang cost ito.
1: Yes.
2: Okay. Sige, Mike.
1: No, we siguro i-ground lang natin tong usapan na to, Sister Mian, that there is a calling for all of us to be a witness, no? Ang dami na naming dinaldal ni Sister Mian last week, no? 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But again, mga kapanalig, I just want us all to embrace the fact that because you are a son and daughter of God, you are living in this world, you are here, no? Some of you may be asking, ano ba ang purpose ko, Lord? 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No, that's not just your work. That may be your physical work, but there is a calling for all of us to truly become a witness. Either saan mo man yan tingnan, kaya nga, di ba, laging sinasabi sa simbahan natin, no? 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We are all called to become witnesses of God.
2: Amen. That's true, ano? At yeah, go in peace and tell the good news. May nung nagkaroon pa nga ng World Youth Day, naalala mo, isang theme song yan dito sa ating,
1: yes,
2: market. Tell the world of His love.
1: Yes,
2: diba?
1: So, more pa, Sister Mian, more.
2: Hanggang dun lang ako, one-liner lang. 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Hindi lang siya basta song, but it's really telling us, yun talaga ang challenge, ang bilin ng ating Panginoon sa atin, di ba? Go, when He was ascending into heaven, sabi niya, go and preach the good news to Judea, to Jerusalem, to Judea, Samaria, and to the ends of the earth. And hindi lang sa apostles yon, sa atin lahat, yun po ang bili ng ating Panginoon.
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2: pagsasalita, magpag-preach, no? 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
2: Pwede.
1: Pwede. Kung na kaya, di ba? Kung mabibigyan ng opportunity, why not?
2: Yes. Kung yan ang tawag ng Panginoon, no? Called. Kasi it's a calling really from God. At iba-iba ang calling sa atin ng paraan. Ng paraan ng pag-witness. Kaya ito, para mas malaman natin paano nga ba, ano yung ibang, merong mga ibang paraan, hindi lang through preaching the word of God to many, many people, but there are many other good ways also to be a witness. Brother Mike.
1: Amen. Pinakauna, no, we are given gifts, no, mga kapanalig, to become a witness. So una, here are examples of what we can do, no. Number one, mayroon tayong tinatawag na kindness evangelism.
2: Wow.
1: Anong ibig sabihin nito? Be kind. You can help friends. No, hindi mo na kailangan magkaroon ng microphone para lang matawag ka na mag-witness ka para kay Lord. But being helpful to your friends, being helpful to your neighbors, being helpful to your office mates, being helpful to your family in very practical ways, no? Using your own God-given talents and capacity, that is already a witnessing. We call it kindness evangelism. Every single time you do good to someone, it's already being a witness to everyone.
2: Amen. No, gawin pa natin mas practical. You can, yung mga, how do you call this? Yung mga corporal works of mercy natin.
1: Yes.
2: We visit the sick, we stay with them, we pray with them, yung feed the hungry,
1: yes.
2: No, may nakikita ka na ngailangan, pakainin natin. Ang sarap lang gawin yun, no? I think it's not, it may cost us, ito kaya nga may cost eh. The cost of being a witness, it can cost us something. Pero yung balik sa atin, grabe, sobra.
1: Yes, I agree.
2: In doing so talaga, the joy of doing that talaga. Di ba? Kaya nga nung yung mga apostles nung Jesus sent them 2 by 2, pagbalik nila, ang saya nila. 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
1: Yes.
2: Diba? Excited, so much joy. Araramdaman natin ito eh. Minsan, akala natin, natural lang ito, being kind, doing these little things, pero hindi. That's already evangelism. That's already being a witness to people.
1: Pangalawa, mga kapanalig, hindi lang kindness, but you can also do witnessing through friendship evangelism. Ano naman ito? Building genuine relationship with people over coffee. No, pwede naman na may makausap ka or doing a walk with someone, no, habang naglalakad kayo. You share life stories and you share Jesus with them. Or via phone calls, no? May tatawagan ka, merong nag-message sa'yo na parang napanghihinaan ng loob, tapos biglang tinawagan mo, and then, you know, you share Jesus to them and what Jesus has done to you. I mean, doing life with people is what we call the friendship evangelism. And you can do that, no? You can just tell yourself na, pwede pala akong gumawa ng ganito. 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Pwede pala mag-develop ako ng magandang relationship with people and I can continue to become their friend.
2: Amen. So, alam mo, mga practical nyo, no? Mangumusta ka lang.
1: Yes.
2: Diba? 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You don't know. Baka that's exactly what they need. Baka
1: amen.
2: They feel neglected, ignored at that time. May humusta, ay, may nakaalala pa pala sa akin. Minsan
1: yes.
2: Ganun lang kasimple, no? We give a little time, we can be intentional. It can be our ministry. Kumusta ministry, no? Everyday siguro, kumusta ka? A few people, no? 1, 2, 3 people. And then, kung may time, kung nag-respond, then have a little chit-chat with that person.
1: Yes.
2: They will feel better. That's already amen. Witnessing that Jesus is alive, that Jesus cares for them.
1: Amen.
2: Yes,
1: meron din tayong tinatawag na hospitality evangelism. Pag merong opportunity at merong blessing sa'yo, no? Just like how God has been giving us blessings to open our house to everyone, no? Kami na na-invite namin ang mga tao, alam ko, sa bahay namin, and every time na nandun yung mga tao, we make them feel that they are loved by the Lord, no? And you can do that, mga kapanalig. Hospitality evangelism. Welcoming people to your home for a conversation or a meal.
2: Yeah, ang ganda nito, no? Ay, kaya nga, I'm praying, Lord, bless mo ako ng a house, a little bigger house, para magawa ko rin ito. Mas
1: yes.
2: Sa ngayon nawala pa, dun muna tayo sa mga restaurant, coffee shop, just being together.
1: Yes.
2: No? Ikaw lang magtawag, mag-organize ba? Alika, sama-sama tayo.
1: Oh.
2: Okay? So that can be a start later. When God bless us with a bigger home, then we
1: yes.
2: can do that in our own home.
1: Correct. Or, eto siguro sasabihin, eh, Brother Mike, wala akong bahay, wala akong
2: tingin
1: ako, hindi ako makaganito sa mga tao. 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And this is something that you can do so you can still become a witness to God, no? You invite people to gatherings. Like the feast. Mamaya po.
2: Yes.
1: So, mag-celebrate kami ng anniversary sa Feast Novotel. And if you want to invite someone, bring them to Feast Novotel. Hayaan nyo na kami na magsalita para sa inyo. No? We can share Jesus to them. And the moment that you invite them, praise God. Or, pwedeng-pwede din na sa office ninyo, meron parang feast light. Pwede kayong mag-join. Or, every year, ginagawa natin to every November, may feast conference. Mm-hmm. Hayain mo yung kaibigan mo. No, umaten kayo ng classes at umaten kayo ng mga talks because every single time that you are in a feast conference, sobrang mabibless ka talaga. Or, kung babae ka, no, you can attend the jewels. Or, kung every Lenten recollections, meron kang parang gustong maramdaman every Holy Week nyo, you can attend Holy Week retreats. Or, pag youth ka naman, pwede sa may mga Camp Calye. Or, pag single ka, meron tayong love life retreat. Or pag couples kayo, meron tayong couples retreat. Ang daming opportunities that you can actually invite people to do more for the Lord.
2: Amen. So, mamili na lang tayo. Is it kindness evangelism, friendship evangelism, hospitality evangelism, or attractional evangelism? I believe pwedeng lahat, or you can choose one. Ano yung pwede mong simulan? Diba? So, yan. So, there are really many ways. Ganun ka, creative ba ang paraan ng pag-evangelize?
1: Amen.
2: Okay? So, itong si Luke, no, may paborito siya talagang gamitin yung word, no?
1: Yes.
2: Yung witness. At makikita natin yan sa Luke 24:46-48. Sabi niya, the reason Jesus says, thus it is written that the Messiah would suffer and rise from the dead on the third day, and that repentance for the forgiveness of sins would be preached in his name to all nations, beginning from Jerusalem. You are witnesses of these things. At sa Acts, na si St. Luke rin ang sumulat, no? At ito yung katatapos lang namin na Bible study, the book of Acts. Sabi doon ay, Jesus tells his disciples, but you will receive power when the Holy Spirit comes upon you, and you will be my witnesses in Jerusalem, throughout Judea and Samaria, and to the ends of the earth.
1: Amen.
2: So, ayan, ilang beses talagang sinasabi ang salitang witness. And at hindi tayo kailangan mangamba dahil ang Holy Spirit ay binigay sa bawat isa sa atin in our baptism, natanggap natin during our confirmation, and every time we receive the Holy Eucharist, na riyan ang presensya ng Holy Spirit na nagbibigay sa atin ng boldness, ng courage, even the wisdom, the words that we need to say or the things we need to do.
1: Amen.
2: Sama natin ang Holy Spirit.
1: No, sa pagbabalik natin, Sister Mayan, baka pwede rin nating ma-share sa kanila, no? Kasi sabi nga dito ni Luke, no? That the Lord, no, would really suffer, no, and would rise up again on the third day. Ano bang ibig sabihin ng suffer, no? And why did the apostles have to wait for the Holy Spirit to really come upon them before they become witnesses, no? Eh, kasama na nila si Jesus, eh. Bakit hindi pa sila parang naging witnesses during that time? I felt naman the apostles were already having this parang drive, no, para mag-share at maging witness. 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
3: At kami nagbabalik sa Gabay sa Biblia sa Radyo Sunday Edition. 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
4: We are very grateful and thankful for this opportunity, mga kapatid, to share this with all of you. At wag na namin itong, hindi na namin kayo bibitinin pa, mga kapanalig, no? Itutuloy na namin ito ni Sister May. So bakit kailangan pang hintayin, no? Ng mga apostles na ang Holy Spirit, no? Well, I feel during that time, sabi ko nga sa inyo kanina, meron naman silang drive. But you know, sometimes when you are with Jesus, no, parang hindi mo mararamdaman that there is a push for you to do something. Kasi nga, you are with the Lord. You are with Him, no? And I feel, no, that hindi mo pa maiisip yung calling for you to be a witness of someone because you are with that someone, no? Uh-huh. And we cannot just rely on what happened during that time for with Jesus and the apostles, no? Actually, yung pinakamaganda nito sa lahat, naniniwala din ako dito kasi nasa marketing po ako ng mundo, mga kapanalig, no? And I feel the best marketing tool still for me, no, is the word of mouth. Mm-hmm. 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You cannot give what you don't have. You cannot even share what you don't use, no? Mm-hmm. And so, pinaka-importante dito sa lahat is that we share what we see. That ayan ang ibig sabihin ng iid, no? We share what we see. And so, when we experience the Lord, when we have experienced what God can do to us, when we have Him, that's the moment that we share Him to everyone.
5: Yeah, talagang, kaya, hindi ka mauubusan, Mike, ng isi-share.
4: Yes.
5: Pag lagi mong kasama si Jesus. At sabi nga natin, nakakasama natin siya through our prayer. There are times God will reveal something to you, lead you to people na kailangan mong kausapin, puntahan. In the scriptures, whenever we meet Jesus, encounter Jesus here, or nasa feast, may narinig tayong isang word that can bless people.
4: Amen.
5: Pumunta tayo, retreats, all these things. And minsan yung kausap mo lang isang tao, that's already an encounter with Jesus. Ako, you know, Mike, recently, na kwento ko rin saglit dito noon, when I visited a friend who was in the

0: thing I did na bumisita sa kanya. 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And you just don't want to keep that joy, that blessing to yourself. Amen. Isishare mo yan, di ba? Pag may good news ka, nanalo ako, example, whatever it is, or na-promote ako, or sinagot ako.
1: Yeah.
0: Whatever it is, no? Kasi, ang ano naman yung saya mo, hindi mo talaga ma-contain eh. It has to be really tell to people, and you want them to also rejoice and celebrate with you.
1: Amen. Sabi nga nila, Sister Mea, no, the fullness of the heart, the mouth speaks. In the fullness Amen. Of the heart, the mouth speaks. No? 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
0: Yes. 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
0: Yeah.
1: Ay, ayaw namin marinig yung mga ano mo, nako, Diyos-Diyos lang eh. 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So, sa totoo lang talaga, this really is hard because sometimes, no, when you verbalize the things that you have experienced, sometimes people might not, in their state of mind, might not accept the way you want them to accept. And so there is always a cost of becoming a witness. Siguro, no, in some areas, marami pa rin ang napapersecute, and sometimes this persecution of them is actually moving them and driving them more to do more for the Lord, no? Eh, pero din tayo, mga kapanalig, we will still continue to be ridiculed, to be questioned, no, to be persecuted with the way that we do things, the way that we are sharing things. Pero ganun talaga eh. You cannot please everyone, no? Minsan sasabihin pa ng mga tao, ano ba yan? 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Ang dami mong pwedeng masabi. And again, people will have a hard time seeing the change that is happening in your life, no? But yun siguro yung kailangan nating maintindihan, na not people will accept you at first. But if you continue to live your life in such a way that is pleasing to the Lord, minsan hindi mo na kailangan sabihin. 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
0: Amen, amen. 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Kaya nga even sa secular world natin, when you become a witness, yung sinabi mo kanina na merong witness protection program, kailangan mo itago yung identity mo dahil nanganganib ang buhay mo. In the past, nung nagsisimula pa lang yung Christianity, yung mga first century na yan, talagang they were being persecuted. Talagang pinapatay sila, hinuhuli, kinukulong. Si Saul nga that time was a persecutor of the believers, no? Of the God followers, kung tawagin that time. And, but you see, even Stephen, di ba? Naging witness siya doon sa pag-stone kay Stephen, who was the first martyr.
1: Yes.
0: So, ganito yung nararanasan ng mga tao nung unang panahon. Pero what changed Saul? Yung encounter with Jesus on his way to Damascus to persecute more believers, no? Yun yung encounter na yun of Jesus, that first encounter really turned his life around.
1: Amen.
0: Who are you, Lord? You are persecuting me, di ba? Nung encounter na yun. And who are you? I am Jesus whom you are persecuting. Yung persecution niya sa mga naniniwala kay Jesus, it's really persecuting Jesus. Yun pinapakita yung unity natin eh. With Jesus, the Christians, people who believe in Jesus, nakikita yung unity. So it was dangerous during those times, and even now, sabi mo, it may be a different kind of persecution ang nararanasan natin ngayon. It may not be as bloody
1: as
0: it were before. talagang babatuhin ka hanggang mamatay ka, pakakainin ka sa leyon, all these things, lahat ng mga torture, kaya nga ang daming martyrs noong unang panahon.

0: kasi they really stood up for their faith. Na, hindi nila, they would not renounce their faith even before the face of death.
1: Amen.
0: Ngayon, in many ways also, we are also being persecuted na are we going to take our stand? Many issues now. Example, about abortion, about
1: yes.
0: same-sex relationships, all these things. Modern day, no? Na, where's your stand? So this is also, are we going to be a witness?
1: Yeah, uso pang cancel culture ngayon.
0: Yes, no, yung morality.
1: Yeah.
0: When you say something, ay, tatanggapin ba nila? Or, sige, ito ang pinaniniwalaan ko, I'm going to be, to really announce, no?
1: Amen.
0: What I believe in. We need people like this. Maybe not everyone will be very, very loud in social media, but when we talk to people, no, anong pinapaniwalaan mo? When you encounter people who may be lost in their relationship with the Lord, with the things around, so we can be a witness to them. No?
1: Amen.
0: Yun na yung sinasabi, dalawang kulay ang pagiging martyr. Pwedeng red yan, yun yung bloody. No? Kasi talagang magdadana kang dugo.
1: Amen.
0: But we can be everyday white martyrs. No? Hindi natin kailangan dumana kang dugo, but we continue to share our experiences, our encounters with Jesus every day.
1: Amen. Ay, wala na akong masabi pa, mga kapanalig, but just to invite everyone to still really continue to keep meeting Jesus, because as you meet Jesus, you will be empowered, you will receive the Holy Spirit, and you will be guided to truly become a witness for Him. Let's pray, mga kapanalig, sa ngala ng Ama, ng Anak, ng Espiritu Santo. Amen. Maraming maraming salamat, Panginoon, for this wonderful opportunity, Lord God, to listen to you and to be reminded, Lord God, that there is a beautiful door that's waiting for us. Then you are at the door, Lord Jesus, preparing a beautiful house for us, Lord God, preparing all the wonderful feasts, the wonderful food, the wonderful experience and activities, Lord Jesus, for us. Thank you, Lord Jesus, for reminding us that our life may end in this world, but there is another life that's waiting for us in heaven. And Lord, as we are still in this world, thank you also for reminding us that we are being called by you to become a witness, Lord God, not just in the words that we say, but more importantly, Lord, in the actions that we do. We pray, Lord Jesus, that you use our hands mightily and powerfully. Use these hands, Lord God, to bless people. Use our lives, Lord God, to tell your story. Use, Lord Jesus God, our circumstances, our work, our businesses to truly be blessings to other people, Lord God. And Lord, lead us to opportunities that we can bless more people, Lord God. Every single day, Panginoon, lead us to people that we can help. Lead us, Lord God, to people that we can bless. Lead us, Lord God, to people that we can lead back to you. Thank you, Lord God, for this wonderful life that you have blessed us with. All of these things we ask and pray in Jesus' mighty name. Amen and amen. Father, the Son, the Holy Spirit. Amen.
0: Amen. So, binabati rin natin, Mike, dito si Cory Campagna, Christina Cruzan, at si Shawnee Bornasal, Nenet Madriaga, Amanda Sagmit. Good morning po, pabati sa atin. And para tayo patuloy na maging equipped in our witnessing, in our evangelizing or sharing Jesus, marami po tayong mga libro na makakatulong po sa atin. 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
1: yes.
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1: 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So Feast Timog is in Circles, Feast Magnolia is in Magnolia, Robinson's Magnolia. We have 10:30 sa Robinson's Gallery. We have 1:30 and we have 4:30. 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
0: Seven
1: sa Robinson's Galleria. Today po, meron po sa Valley Verde ng 2 p.m. At mamaya po, celebrate with us, 2 p.m. po, Feast Novotel 4th year anniversary.
0: Amen! 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
0: Po sa gabay, sa Biblia, sa radyo na nagsasabing si Jesus ang ating gabay habang buhay. Sumainyo po ang katotohanan. Susunod na po ang God Will Make a Way with Father Victor Sadaya, Sis M.M. Pangilinan, and Professor Joel Ventura. Thank you. God bless us all.
1: God bless you all. Happy Sunday, mga kapanalig.

Good morning, mga kapanalig. We welcome you to the Catholic Women's League Duc and Altum R. We thank God for another bright and beautiful and blessed day. At nagagalak po ako na makapiling kayong muli, our dear and faithful listeners. I'm your kapanalig, Sister Anna Miranda, broadcasting live on DZRV 846 AM, Radyo Veritas, Radyo ng Simbahan. Kami ay mapapanood din ng live sa YouTube, Veritas PH Livestream, sa Facebook, DZRV 846, sa Veritas TV, Sky Cable Channel 211, sa Signal Cable TV, Channel 313, sa Instagram X, at sa eRadio Portal. 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Mga kapanalig, let us now begin our day with this beautiful prayer. Lord Jesus, I give you my hands to do your work. I give you my feet to go your way. I give you my eyes to see you as you do. I give you my tongue to speak your words. I give you my mind that you may think in me. I give you my spirit that you may pray in me. Above all, I give you my heart that you may love in me, your Father and all mankind. I give you my whole self that you may grow in me, so that it is you, Lord Jesus, who live and work and pray in me. Amen.

0: Mama Mary, please pray for us and for our country, the Philippines, and keep us always close to your heart and to the heart of your divine Son. Amen. I'd like to greet our kind and loving sisters from the Catholic Women's League National Board, especially our dear President, Sister Lorna Josephine Gabitan, past presidents and national consultants, Sister Angelita Moncal Abel and Dr. Rosarita Mariano, First National VP, Sister Corazon Karen Cruz, Second National VP, Sister Milagros Chua, and all diocesan vicariate and unit officers, board members, advisors, elders, and consultants of CWL Philippines, good morning to all of you. And to our dear sisters in the Catholic Women's League, we are happy to announce about our forthcoming CWL annual meeting, which will be held on May 16 and 17 at Royce Hotel, Clark Freeport, Angeles, Pampanga. This will be another remarkable gathering of leaders from the different clusters from Batanes to Jolo. Everyone is welcome to attend and be counted. Contact person is Ms. Ann Lina, who handles the registration and other details. Her mobile number is 0917-603-3099 or CWL landline 02-852-33144. All participants are encouraged to wear our CWL gala gown on the first day, May 16, Saturday, upon entering the venue, and on Sunday, our regular CWL uniform. Thank you and God bless. Hello, mga kapanalig. Kamusta na po kayong lahat? It is again another lovely Sunday morning. I just hope that everything is well with you and your loved ones. At sana po ay punong-puno ng kagalakan at kapayapaan ang inyong mga puso as we read and meditate today on the Word of God. The reading we have chosen for today is taken from the Gospel of Luke, chapter 10, verses 25 to 37. The Gospel of Luke, chapter 10, verses 25 to 37. The Parable of the Good Samaritan. A teacher of the law came up and tried to trap Jesus. "Teacher," he asked, "what must I do to receive eternal life?" And Jesus answered him, "What do the scriptures say? How do you interpret them?" The man answered, "Love the Lord your God with all your heart, with all your soul, with all your strength, and with all your mind. And love your neighbor as you love yourself." "You are right," Jesus replied. "Do this and you will live." But the teacher of the law wanted to justify himself, so he asked Jesus, "Who is my neighbor?" Jesus answered, "There was once a man who was going down from Jerusalem to Jericho, when robbers attacked him, stripped him, and beat him up, leaving him half dead. It so happened that a priest was going down that road, but when he saw the man, he walked on the other side. In the same way, a Levite also came there, went over and looked at the man, and then walked on the other side. But a Samaritan who was traveling that way came upon the man, and when he saw him, his heart was filled with pity. He went over to him and poured oil and wine on his wounds and bandaged them. Then he put the man on his own animal and took him to an inn where he took care of him. He told the innkeeper, take care of him, and when I come back this way, I will pay you whatever else you spend on him. Jesus concluded, in your opinion, which one of these three acted like a neighbor towards the man attacked by the robbers? The teacher of the law answered, the one who was kind to him. Jesus replied, you go then and do the same. Mga kapanalig, the gospel of the Lord. Praise to you, O Lord Jesus Christ. Mga kapanalig, sinasabi po dito sa gospel na binasa natin that in the public ministry of Jesus, the scribes or the teachers of the law often voiced their disagreement with him. Palagi nilang kinukontra si Jesus. They were trying to discredit him in the eyes of the people. In this gospel, the teacher stood up, so most likely the incident took place in the synagogue, and his question was meant to embarrass Jesus. Jesus had already changed so many things in the law of Moses, and the teacher wanted to know whether Jesus had in mind also to change the conditions necessary for eternal life. And Jesus answered him with a question. In verse 26, Jesus asked, what is written in Scripture? How do you understand it? And the man's answer was in verse 27 when he said, you shall love the Lord your God with all your heart, with all your soul, and with all your strength, and with all your mind, and you shall love your neighbor as yourself. Actually, mga kapanalig, the teacher of the law replied by quoting from their book, which they called Shema. All the Jews were supposed to recite this Shema twice daily, at kailangan nila itong ilagay sa doorposts ng kanilang mga bahay. They also had to carry it in what they call phylacteries. Ito yung mga maliit na boxes na nakatali sa kanilang mga noo at braso habang sila ay nagdarasal. Ito yung daily ritual ng mga Jews. But the text about love for neighbor was not really part of the traditional Shema. Even if the Old Testament explicitly urges love for neighbor, still it was not practiced among the rabbis who practically restricted the love for neighbor imposed by God because they had prejudices. Biased kasi sila. But the teacher deliberately added this phrase because it was part of his attack to Jesus. In verse 28, Jesus said, you were right, do this and you shall live. But in verse 29, the teacher of the law wanted to justify himself. So he asked Jesus, who is my neighbor? So Jesus told him the parable. Mga kapanalig, This parable of the Good Samaritan is a story of a man who, after doing his business in Jerusalem, was making his way home in Jericho. This Jericho road is 17 miles connecting Jerusalem and Jericho. This desert area was a dangerous place because of armed robberies, and some of the thieves were members of the nomadic tribes. Though nothing was said about the religion or nationality of the traveler, it was presumed that he was a Jew. The robbers did not kill him, but they robbed him and gave him a severe beating and left him half dead. There were several people who passed by, but they did not stop. It was a Samaritan, a foreigner, not expected to show sympathy to the Jews who showed compassion. Mga kapanalig, this parable of the Good Samaritan happened in Jericho Road. This road is a long descending and remote road where ambushes and robberies took place. However, Jericho Road is also a symbol. It is a place where there is suffering, oppression, and violence. A place where people are waiting for help and love. In a local newspaper that I have read before, the author wrote that this Jericho Road is right here in our midst. He gave a figurative comparison of what this Jericho Road represents in the Philippine setting. He said that the Jericho Road is the 17-mile radius along Makati and Manila where street children beg and sell sampagitas, where poor people are victimized by syndicates. The Jericho Road is the 17-room facility in our public hospitals where needy patients are crammed up without enough medicine and food. Mga kapanalig, we will be back after these reminders.
1: The Catholic Women's League.

0: Thank you very, very much. Now back to our topic for today, which is about the Jericho Road. In a local newspaper that I have read some years back, the author wrote that this Jericho Road is right here in our midst. He gave a figurative comparison of what this Jericho Road represents in the Philippine setting. He said that the Jericho Road is the 17-mile radius along Makati and Manila, where street children beg and sell sampaguitas, where poor people are victimized by syndicates. The Jericho Road is the 17-room facility in our public hospitals, where needy patients are crammed up without enough medicine and food. He also said that the Jericho Road is the 17 years that a wife is taking care of an ailing husband, or parents looking after their handicapped or disabled children. Perhaps the Jericho Road is not even that far. It could be the 17 minutes we have to travel just to reach out to our brother or sister longing for our attention. Mga kapanalig, the Jericho Road continues to expand because our hearts continue to shrink. Our hearts shrink because we refuse to be involved. The Jericho Road today is getting bigger because our compassion is getting smaller. The story of the Good Samaritan is the attack of Jesus on indifference or non-involvement. Jesus is inviting us to be involved, to be compassionate, especially to those in the Jericho Road of our lives. But then, we have many reasons not to be involved. We are afraid of the consequences. We do not want to be disturbed. We have other concerns. We all have excuses and alibis, but they all boil down to one thing. We are so self-absorbed. We know it, but we don't admit it. Marami po tayong excuses, but there is one compelling reason why we should be involved. That person in need is our neighbor, our brother or sister in the Lord. Alam niyo ba, mga kapanalig, one of the nuns in the congregation of Mother Teresa in India was seen by a reporter cleaning the wounds of a dying patient. He could not stomach the scene because the man was covered with pus, stench, and dirt. So he told the nun, "Your work is so heroic, I cannot do it even for $1 million." The nun replied, "I will not do it also for $1 million. I do it because he is my brother in Christ." Yan po ang sinagot ng madre doon sa reporter. But there is something more meaningful in the parable that we have read. By choosing the Good Samaritan, Jesus is expanding our hearts and narrowing the Jericho Road in our midst. He is pointing to us, the people who do not deserve our love and help. Jesus wants us to realize that our involvement does not depend on whether we will be repaid or rewarded. Love is simply reaching out when it is needed and asked for. Actually, mga kapanalig, there are people in our life who do not deserve our love and help. But loving others does not necessarily mean that we will like them. Kasi po, maaari naman natin mahalin ang isang tao kahit di natin gusto ang kanyang ugali. The surest test for this is if we are praying for that person. Ito po yung surest test. Kapag pinagdarasal natin yung tao whom we do not like dahil sa kanyang ugali, it shows that we still love that person kasi pinagdarasal natin siya. Real love is simply responding with compassion. It means seeing Jesus in other people. Mga kapanalig, I'm sure that in our life, there have been times when we have become indifferent and uninvolved, numb to those along the Jericho road of our lives. Let us ask for God's help and mercy. Also, for the times when we have helped because we had ulterior motives and loving only the people who are easy to love. Nangyayari po yan. Kung minsan we show love because we had ulterior motives. Iniisip natin kapag nagpakita tayo ng pagmamahal, may kapalit po yun. Yun po ang ibig sabihin nito. I remember this story which I read in one of the books written by Father Jerry Orbos. It was about a little boy who for the first time succeeded in flying a kite. He was so happy because he had the whole school playground all to himself. He was shouting at the top of his voice while running so fast to keep the kite on air. Then the boy fell down and he was in pain. After some time, a man passed by. The boy thought he would help him, but he just stared and did not even stop. That was many, many years ago. The pain of falling down and losing a kite are all gone now. But the boy still feels the pain in his heart whenever he remembers the cold, indifferent stare of the man who did not stop to help him. The lesson to be drawn from all this is very simple. All of us are victims of sin from the time our first parents, Adam and Eve, gave in to the temptation of the snake in the garden. Mankind has been poisoned by pride, greed, lust, envy, laziness, and gluttony. We have become numb and indifferent to those that we meet in the Jericho road of our lives. Mga kapanalig, we will be back after these reminders. Catholic Women's League.
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3: Kapanaligang Philippine Standard Time, 35 minuto makaraan ng 10:00 ng umaga.

Maraming maraming salamat. Yan pong napakagandang awit na napakinggan ninyo ay naglararawan ng tunay na misyon ng Catholic Women's League, which is charity, work, and loyalty. Now back to our topic for today, which is about the Jericho Road. Mga kapanalig, the lesson to be drawn from all these things that we are talking about right now is very simple. All of us are victims of sin. From the time our first parents, Adam and Eve, gave in to the temptation of the snake in the garden, mankind has been poisoned by pride, greed, lust, envy, laziness, and gluttony. We have become numb and indifferent to those that we meet in the Jericho Road of our lives. Our only hope is to go to Jesus, our doctor and healer. On the cross, Jesus offered himself and obtained for us a new life of intimacy with God. He is our source of salvation. And if we look up to Him with trust, He will heal us by the Holy Spirit of love from all our sins, including our sins of omission and our sins of indifference or non-involvement. There was this story about three friends who decided to go to a town fiesta. Surprisingly, they did not enjoy the fiesta at all. The first one found it colorless. The second was annoyed by the music. And the third just ate the food without appreciating its taste. And they all went home utterly bored. Yet, everyone in town agreed that the fiesta was an unprecedented success. The bright decor, the music and food were outstanding. But the three friends disagreed. They condemned the whole undertaking as a useless and expensive extravaganza with so much money spent. For them, nag-aksaya lang daw ng maraming pera. But no one was impressed by what they said. People said that the lack of appreciation of the three friends was not a reflection of the fiesta. It was a reflection on themselves. Their hearts were filled with indifference and pride. Ang mga puso nila ay punong-puno ng kayabangan at pagwawalang bahala. By condemning the fiesta, they were merely revealing their incapacity to love. This story is a good illustration of something we always tend to forget, that God is essentially a Savior. By giving His Son to us, He provided us the means to save us from our sins of hatred, greed, jealousy, anger, lust, and pride. However, if we refuse the saving help of God, we are the ones condemning ourselves. If we shut our eyes to the Jericho Road around us, we are shutting ourselves to God's many saving signs. Therefore, we are the ones to blame for not seeing them. If we close our ears to the guiding voice of the Holy Spirit, we are the ones responsible for not hearing. If we refuse to taste and savor His presence in the sacraments, in the liturgy, and in the scripture, then we are the cause of our lonely and meaningless lives.
God's deepest desire is to save us. But He also gave us our free will. He cannot save us if we do not want to be saved. Kaya tatandaan po natin ito. God cannot save us if we do not want to be saved. God is asking only one thing from us: to accept the gift of His Son. Our God is a loving Father who loves us with a love far exceeding our wildest dreams. And Jesus is telling us now that His Father has sent Him to us for only one mission, and that is to bring us all back home to His Father. The question now is, are you on the Jericho road of your life right now? As I said earlier, the Jericho road is a symbol, a place where there is suffering and oppression, a place where people are waiting for help and love. In Jesus' name, amen.

Thank you very much, Lord, for raising us up to more than we can be. And now, mga kapanalig, I will read to you an inspirational message from the legendary tennis player Arthur Ashe, who was dying of AIDS, which he got from infected blood transfusion during a heart surgery in 1983. During his illness, he received letters from his fans, one of which conveyed, "Why did God have to select you for such a bad disease?" To this, Arthur Ashe replied, 50 million children started playing tennis. 5 learned to play tennis. 5 million learned to play tennis. 500,000 learned professional tennis. 50,000 came to circuit. 5,000 reached Grand Slam. 50 reached Wimbledon. 4 reached the semifinals. 2 reached the finals. And when I was holding the cup in my hand, I never asked God, "Why me?" Happiness keeps you sweet. Trials keep you strong. Sorrows keep you human. Failure keeps you humble. Success keeps you glowing. But only faith keeps you going. Sometimes you are not satisfied with your life. While many people in

is the secret to happiness, then the rich should be dancing on the streets. But only poor kids do that. If power ensures security, then VIPs should walk unguarded. But those who live simply sleep soundly. If beauty and fame bring ideal relationships, then celebrities should have the best marriages. So, live simply, be happy, walk humbly, and love genuinely. Never, never ask God, why me? Napakaganda po ng message na yan from Arthur Ashe. At talagang lahat po tayo ay na-inspired. And now, before we end, I would like to say a prayer for all the senior citizens listening right now. Dear Lord, we may be growing older, but we will never outgrow our need to talk with you. We've come a long way in our life, and we thank you for helping us to get this far. May you continue to walk over us each day, to watch over us each day. Lord, you are our dearest friend, and you know we've had our ups and downs in life. Although there have been some sorrows, we have also been blessed with many joys. Now that we are in our later years, please give us the strength and energy to carry on in the best ways we can. We are so glad to be alive, Lord. Keep us safe from harm. Lord, help us to be free as possible from any health problems and financial worries. We hope to take things a little easier at this time in our life. Of course, at our age, we are not able to do quite as much as we used to. We are slower now, and sometimes it takes us a while to get going. So please, Lord, help others to be kind, patient, and understanding towards us. And may we always remember to treat them in the same way. Lord, help us look forward to each new day. Be merciful and bless our remaining years with happiness and loved ones who care. In Jesus' name, Amen. And on this note, mga kapanalig, I would like to say thank you to all of you for having spent this past hour with me. I really wish that you learned much from our topic for today, at sana po you can apply it to your daily life. Please always support our CWL advocacy for responsible parenthood and all-natural family planning with our spiritual advisor, Archbishop Emeritus Antonio Ledesma D.D. of Cagayan de Oro City, RPANFP Head Dr. Lupe Lazaro, our CWL National President Sister Lorna Josephine Gabitan, and National Chairperson Sister Josie Altavas. A big thank you to our sponsors, Mendelson Properties Incorporated, the Marian Kisad and the Marian Palace Hotels in Baguio City. Thank you also to our national consultants, Sister Angelita Muncal Abel, Dr. Rosarita Mariano, Sister Claire Adalem, Dr. Baby Go, Sister Ampi Lim, Sister Joy Gaviola, and Sister Melissa Macapanpan. We also thank our radio evangelization team led by past DOP President and National Board Member, Sister Lulu Dadia, our DOP President, Sister Beth Rodriguez, DOP Advisors, Sister Linda Gonzalez, Sister Josie David, and Sister

0: Ani Nicolas. To God be the glory, and always remember that we are gifted to give. And of course, to our dear and faithful listeners who continue to believe in the Word of God, I just want you to know that I pray for all of you every day. Thank you very much for listening. I pray that God will bless you and give you a happy life. I may not know all of you, but God knows you, and He knows I care for you. And as for me, Lord, you will always be my mighty champion, my protector, and my friend. And para sa lahat ng mga kapanalig na nakikinig ngayon, sumainyo ang katotohanan. And please stay tuned to the next program, Catechesis Like Ko Ito. Amen.
1: Inyong napakinggan ang programang The Catholic Women's League. 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
0: Let us pray, O God, who gave joy to the world through the resurrection of thy Son, our Lord Jesus Christ, grant we beseech thee that through the intercession of the Virgin Mary, his mother, we may obtain the joys of everlasting life through the same Christ, our Lord.

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1: Amen.

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1: Pagpalain ka, kapanalig. 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
2: Inihahandog ng Dominican Sisters of Regina Rosarii ang programang Sacred Space on the Air, Sunday Psalms and Sounds. 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

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I come to you today, right now. Please touch every pore, every fiber, every cell of my body. 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Fill me with hope. 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I trust that no matter what, you will fight for me. 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I need not fear anymore. Help me, heal me, hug me, be here in my pain. Blessed pain, holy pain. Blessed pain, holy pain. I accept your will, but touch every part of me that needs healing. Heal my body, heal my heart, heal my mind, heal my spirit, heal my pocket, heal my memories. I have come to you with my burdens. You will give me peace. You will give me rest. You will give me healing. And this, I believe. I believe that I am healed. I believe that I am whole. I believe that I now live life to the full. Mother Mary, Regina Rosarii, intercede for me to Jesus, your Son. Jesus, the great healer, the great provider.

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0: Live po tayo sa FB pages na DZRV846 at sa Living Our Consecration to Mary. Also Sky Cable Channels 210 and 211, Signal Cable Channel 313 at sa YouTube, Veritas PH Livestream. Congratulations kay Kasenakel Susana Gesulga. 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Sa mga gusto pong magkaroon ng chance manalo sa raffle, share your insights sa ating question for reflection. Welcome din pong sumali ang mga kasanakal natin sa FB kahit hindi po kayo live on Sunday na nakikisanakal sa amin. Text or comment po yung inyong insight sa ating question for reflection. I am bringing you to Jesus ang ating episode title. This is message number 398. Ngayon po makinig tayo sa maikling bahagi ng message number 398. I am the way along which you must travel if you want to reach your Lord and Savior. I am bringing you to Jesus. In these dark times of the great tribulation, if you do not allow yourselves to be carried in my arms with abandonment and docility, it is difficult for you to succeed in escaping the subtle snares which my adversary sets for you. All can fall into his trap. Those will never fall into it who consecrate themselves to my Immaculate Heart and allow themselves to be carried in my motherly arms. Ito naman po ang tanong para sa ating reflection. 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
1: In the name of the Father, and of the Son, and of the Holy Spirit. Amen. Come, Holy Spirit, come by means of the powerful intercession of the Immaculate Heart of Mary, your well-beloved spouse. Come, Holy Spirit, come by means of the powerful intercession of the Immaculate Heart of Mary, your well-beloved spouse. Come, Holy Spirit, come by means of the powerful intercession of the Immaculate Heart of Mary, your well-beloved spouse.
0: Third glorious mystery, the descent of the Holy Spirit. Our Father who art in heaven, hallowed be thy name. Thy kingdom come, thy will be done on earth as it is in heaven.
1: Give us this day our daily bread, and forgive us our trespasses, as we forgive those who trespass against us. And lead us not into temptation, but deliver us from evil. Amen.
0: Hail Mary, full of grace, the Lord is with thee. Blessed art thou amongst women, and blessed is the fruit of thy womb, Jesus.
1: Holy Mary, Mother of God, pray for us sinners, now and at the hour of our death. Amen.
0: Hail Mary, full of grace, the Lord is with thee. Blessed art thou amongst women, and blessed is the fruit of thy womb, Jesus.
1: Holy Mary, Mother of God, pray for us sinners, now and at the hour of our death. Amen.
0: Hail Mary, full of grace, the Lord is with thee. Blessed art thou amongst women, and blessed is the fruit of thy womb, Jesus.
1: Holy Mary, Mother of God, pray for us sinners, now and at the hour of our death. Amen.
0: Hail Mary, full of grace, the Lord is with thee. Blessed art thou amongst women, and blessed is the fruit of thy womb, Jesus.
1: Holy Mary, Mother of God, pray for us sinners, now and at the hour of our death. Amen.
0: Hail Mary, full of grace, the Lord is with thee. Blessed art thou amongst women, and blessed is the fruit of thy womb, Jesus.
1: Holy Mary, Mother of God, pray for us sinners, now and at the hour of our death. Amen.
0: Hail Mary, full of grace, the Lord is with thee. Blessed art thou amongst women, and blessed is the fruit of thy womb, Jesus.
1: Holy Mary, Mother of God, pray for us sinners, now and at the hour of our death. Amen.
0: Hail Mary, full of grace, the Lord is with thee. Blessed art thou amongst women, and blessed is the fruit of thy womb, Jesus.
1: Holy Mary, Mother of God, pray for us sinners, now and at the hour of our death. Amen.
0: Hail Mary, full of grace, the Lord is with thee. Blessed art thou amongst women, and blessed is the fruit of thy womb, Jesus.
1: Holy Mary, Mother of God, pray for us sinners, now and at the hour of our death. Amen.
0: Hail Mary, full of grace, the Lord is with thee. Blessed art thou amongst women, and blessed is the fruit of thy womb, Jesus.
1: Holy Mary, Mother of God, pray for us sinners, now and at the hour of our death. Amen.
0: Hail Mary, full of grace, the Lord is with thee. Blessed art thou amongst women, and blessed is the fruit of thy womb, Jesus.
1: Holy Mary, Mother of God, pray for us sinners, now and at the hour of our death. Amen.
0: Glory be to the Father, and to the Son, and to the Holy Spirit.
1: As it was in the beginning, is now, and ever shall be, world without end. Amen. O my Jesus, forgive us our sins, save us from the fires of hell, and lead all souls to heaven, especially those most need of thy mercy. O sacrament most holy, O sacrament divine, all praise and all thanksgiving be every moment thine. Hail, Holy Queen, Mother of Mercy, hail our life, our sweetness, and our hope. To thee do we cry, poor banished children of Eve. To thee do we send up our sighs, mourning and weeping in this body of tears. Turn then, O most gracious Advocate, thine eyes of mercy towards us, and after this our exile, show unto us the blessed fruit of thy womb, Jesus. O clement, O loving, O sweet Virgin Mary,
0: pray for us, O Holy Mother of God,
1: that we be made worthy of the promises of Christ.
0: Let us pray.
1: O God, whose only begotten Son, by his life, death, and resurrection, has purchased for us the rewards of eternal life, grant, we beseech thee, that meditating upon these mysteries of the most holy rosary of the Blessed Virgin Mary, we may imitate what they contain and obtain what they promise, through the same Christ our Lord. Amen.
0: For Pope Leo, our Father who art in heaven, hallowed be thy name. Thy kingdom come, thy will be done on earth as it is in heaven.
1: Give us this day our daily bread, and forgive us our trespasses, as we forgive those who trespass against us. And lead us not into temptation, but deliver us from evil. Amen.
0: Hail Mary, full of grace, the Lord is with thee. Blessed art thou amongst women, and blessed is the fruit of thy womb, Jesus.
1: Holy Mary, Mother of God, pray for us sinners, now and at the hour of our death. Amen.
0: Glory be to the Father, and to the Son, and to the Holy Spirit.
1: As it was in the beginning, is now, and ever shall be, world without end. Amen.
0: Para kay Bishop Elias Ayuban Jr. at mga pari ng Diocese of Cubao, Kasenakel, ipagdasal mo rin ang iyong obispo at mga pari ng diocese mo. Our Father who art in heaven, hallowed be thy name. Thy kingdom come, thy will be done on earth as it is in heaven.
1: Give us this day our daily bread, and forgive us our trespasses, as we forgive those who trespass against us. And lead us not into temptation, but deliver us from evil. Amen.
0: Hail Mary, full of grace, the Lord is with thee. Blessed art thou amongst women, and blessed is the fruit of thy womb, Jesus.
1: Holy Mary, Mother of God, pray for us sinners, now and at the hour of our death. Amen.
0: Glory be to the Father, and to the Son, and to the Holy Spirit.
1: As it was in the beginning, is now, and ever shall be, world without end. Amen.
0: Panalangin ang pagtatalaga sa kalinis-linisang puso ng mahal na Inang Maria.
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0: Kasanakel, pakinggan po natin ngayon ang bahagi ng message ni Mama Mary para sa atin tonight from the Blue Book. From message number 398. Message number 398. Ibinigay sa pamamagitan ni Servant of God Father Stefano Gobbi at pinamagatang, I am bringing you to Jesus. I am bringing you to Jesus, your truth. This is why in these times, when many are leaving the faith to follow errors, I am intervening with my numerous and extraordinary manifestations in order to lead you all to the full truth of the gospel. I am bringing you to Jesus, your life. This is why today, when many are falling into the darkness of sin and of death, I am helping you through my strong presence in your midst to live in the grace of God, so that you also can share in the very life of the Lord Jesus. I am bringing you to Jesus, your way. You are thus led by Him to your Heavenly Father. If you walk with Jesus, you carry out the divine will in your life with that love and that docility with which Jesus has always done the will of the Father. Then I, your Heavenly Mother, I am able to offer you to the perfect glorification of the Most Holy Trinity. And by means of you, I am able to spread everywhere the light of its divine splendor. When this light will have illumined and transformed the whole world, Jesus will come to you in glory to restore his kingdom. Kasenakel, nandito pa rin po tayo sa ating Senakel sa Veritas. 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
0: 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Mula sa intro ng Misa for today, Jesus is the way to the Father. Living up to His teaching will lead to eternal life for us. In the Eucharist, we worship Him as our Lord and guide. May this celebration renew our faith and courage to follow Him. 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Narinig natin sa Ebanghelyo sa Misa kanina from John 14:1-3. Do not let your hearts be troubled. You have faith in God. Have faith also in me. In my Father's house, there are many dwelling places. If there were not, would I have told you that I am going to prepare a place for you? And if I go and prepare a place for you, I will come back again and take you to myself, so that where I am, you also may be. Nagbigay ng konteksto sa Ebanghelyo si Father Anthony Cadaville, tanyag na homilis sa Vatican. Sinabi po niya noong May 7, 2020. The disciples are gathered together with Jesus on the last Thursday night of His life in the upper room for the Last Supper. The departing Jesus instructs them about how they may preserve His memory and carry on His mission. As His final hours on earth approach, Jesus prepares His disciples by explaining to them the full significance of what will happen. He will return to His Father and send them the gift of the Holy Spirit. Naganap ang tagpo sa Ebanghelyo noong huling hapunan. 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No one has ascended into heaven but He who descended from heaven, the Son of Man. Left to its own natural powers, humanity does not have access to the Father's house, to God's life and happiness. Only Christ can open to man such access that we, His members, might have confidence that we too shall go where He, our head and our source, has preceded us. 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I am the way and the truth and the life. No one comes to the Father except through me. If you know me, then you will also know my Father. From now on, you do know him and have seen him. Whoever has seen me has seen the Father. Do you not believe that I am in the Father and the Father is in me? The words that I speak to you, I do not speak on my own. The Father who dwells in me is doing his works. Believe me that I am in the Father and the Father is in me, or else believe because of the works themselves. Amen, amen, I say to you, whoever believes in me will do the works that I do, and will do greater ones than these, because I am going to the Father. 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It is by looking to Him in faith that Christ faithful can hope that He Himself fulfills His promises in them, and that by loving Him with the same love with which He has loved them, they may perform works in keeping with their dignity. Paano po natin maisasabuhay ang pakikipagkaisa kay Jesus, kinalulugdang anak ng Ama, ang daan, ang katotohanan, at ang buhay more concretely, Kasenakel? 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Ayon kay St. Louis de Montfort, as she was the way by which Jesus first came to us, she will again be the way by which He will come to us the second time. Since she is the sure means, the direct and immaculate way to Jesus, and the perfect guide to Him, it is through her that souls who are to shine forth in sanctity must find Him. He who finds Mary finds life, that is, Jesus Christ, who is the way, the truth, and the life. Sinasabi sa atin ni Mama Mary sa kanyang message number 204. As the mother of Jesus, I am the means chosen by God by which my Son can reach you. In my virginal womb, this first act of mediation of mine is carried out. As your mother, I was the means chosen by Jesus that through me, all of you may reach Him. Sa pagpapatuloy niya, my task is that of distributing to my little children that grace which flows out from the bosom of the Father, is merited for you by the Son, and is given to you by the Holy Spirit. My task is that of distributing it to all my children, according to the particular needs of each one, which the mother is very good at knowing. I am ever carrying out this duty of mine. However, I can carry it out fully only in the case of those children who entrust themselves to me with perfect abandonment. I am the way which leads you to Jesus. I am the safest and shortest way, the necessary way for each one of you. If you refuse to go along this way, you run the danger of being lost in the course of your journey.
2: Pwede naman pong dumiretso kay Jesus, kasi anakel. 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
0: today, many have wished to put me aside, considering me an obstacle in reaching Jesus, because they have not understood my function as mediatrix between you and my Son. And so, never before as in these present times, are so many of my children running the risk of not being able to reach Him. The Jesus whom they meet is often only the result of their human research and corresponds to their aspirations and desires. He is a Jesus formed according to their measure. He is not Jesus the Christ, the true Son of God, and of your Immaculate Mother.
2: Kaya sinasabihan po niya tayo ngayon,
0: entrust yourselves to me with confidence, and you will remain faithful, because I will be able to carry out fully my work. I will take you each day along the way of my Son, in such a way that He may increase in you to His fullness. This is my great work, which I am still carrying out in silence and in the desert. Under my powerful action, you are ever more transformed into Christ, that you may become fit for the task which awaits you. Forward then with courage, along the way traced out by your Heavenly Mother.
2: May mga Kristiyanong hindi kumikilala sa mahal na ina. 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
0: beloved children, live with joy the mystery of the presentation of the child Jesus in the temple of Jerusalem. And with docility, let yourselves also be carried in my motherly arms, because my duty as mother is that of bringing Jesus to you and of bringing you all to Jesus. I am the way along which you must travel if you want to reach your Lord and Savior. Twofold ang significance ng event na ito para sa atin, dahil twofold din po ang duty niya bilang ina. 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
2: Para dito, request ni Mama Mary na tayo po ay maging docile. 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Sinasabi niya sa atin, I am bringing you to Jesus, your truth. This is why in these times, when many are leaving the faith to follow errors, I am intervening with my numerous and extraordinary manifestations in order to lead you all to the full truth of the gospel. You must be only the lived out gospel so that you too may be able to give the light of the truth. Maraming naliligaw ngayon, Kasenakel, sa gitna ng ingay at iba't ibang mga boses na nagbibigay kalituhan. 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Jesus is the truth also because He has borne testimony to truth, demonstrating through His life and death the love of God for human beings. Truth here is that complete integrity and harmony which Jesus Himself revealed, not only in what He said and did, but in the total manifestation of His life and person. Jesus is the truth, the Word of God. To seek the truth elsewhere is to stumble and fall, to deal in falsehood and lies. Ayon sa theologian at philosopher na si Søren Kierkegaard, there are two ways to be fooled. One is to believe what is not true, the other is to refuse to accept what is true. 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This is why today, when many are falling into the darkness of sin and of death, I am helping you through my strong presence in your midst to live in the grace of God, so that you also can share in the very life of the Lord Jesus. 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His seductions have become so dangerous and subtle that hardly anyone any longer succeeds in escaping them. You are running the great danger of falling into the seduction which my adversary is setting for you in order to draw you away from Jesus and from me. All can fall into his trap. Priests and even bishops can fall into it. The faithful and even those consecrated can fall into it. The simple and even the learned can fall into it. The disciples and even the masters can fall into it." Kung may ahas dun sa paraiso ni Adan at ni Eva, naging dragon na po ngayon ang ahas na to, Kasenakel. 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When he tells a lie, he speaks in character because he is a liar and the father of lies." At sa mga malilinlang at mapapaniwala niya, mula naman kay San Pablo sa Romans 1:22-25, 29-32. "While claiming to be wise, they became fools. They exchanged the truth of God for a lie and revered and worshipped the creature rather than the Creator. They are filled with every form of wickedness, evil, greed, and malice, full of envy, murder, rivalry, treachery, and spite. They are gossips and scandal mongers, and they hate God. They are insolent, haughty, boastful, ingenious in their wickedness, and rebellious toward their parents. They are senseless, faithless, heartless, ruthless. Although they know the just decree of God, that all who practice such things deserve death, they not only do them, but give approval to those who practice them." Sa ngayon, napakalaki ng incentive at ng reward para isang tabi ang Diyos. 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As of now, it will become ever clearer and clearer to the Church and to the world that the little flock, which in these years of the great apostasy will remain faithful to Jesus and to His Gospel, will be entirely protected in the motherly enclosure of my Immaculate Heart." 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I am bringing you to Jesus your way. You are thus led by Him to your Heavenly Father. Jesus is the perfect image of the Father. He is His only begotten Son. He is the Word consubstantial with Him. He is the reflection of His beauty. He is the revelation of His love. Jesus and the Father are one single being. From the Father, through the Son, there is given to you as gift the Spirit of love, in order that you too may be able to penetrate into the stupendous mystery of this divine unity. 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Thy kingdom come, thy will be done on earth as it is in heaven. Pinangunahan ng pari ang panalangin ng bayan sa misa kanina. Heavenly Father, you have given us Jesus your Son to be our way, truth, and life. Help us listen to Him and put His teaching into practice that we may be worthy to enter into your kingdom, where He reigns with you and the Holy Spirit forever and ever. Amen. 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He will manifest Himself through us, kasenakel. And carried, presented, and offered by the Mother, Jesus enters into the glory of His temple. Jesus comes in the splendor of His glory and takes possession of His divine dwelling place. Jesus is manifested in the splendor of His light for revelation to all the Gentiles. 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Sinasabi sa atin ni Mama Mary sa kanya message number 325. This is the reason why in these times the entire world has been entrusted to the Immaculate Heart of your Heavenly Mother. You, O children consecrated to me, must be the instruments of my motherly mercy. In this way, you will cause new buds of life and holiness, of purity and love, to sprout forth everywhere. And thus, you will have a part in building with me each day new heavens and a new earth, as the most beautiful fruit of the fullness of grace and of mercy, which the Immaculate Heart of your Heavenly Mother forever gives you. Siyang katuparan ng nasusulat sa Aklat ng Pahayag 21:1-5. Then I saw a new heaven and a new earth. The former heaven and the former earth had passed away, and the sea was no more. I also saw the holy city, a new Jerusalem, coming down out of heaven from God, prepared as a bride adorned for her husband. I heard a loud voice from the throne saying, "Behold, God's dwelling is with the human race. He will dwell with them, and they will be his people, and God himself will always be with them as their God. He will wipe every tear from their eyes, and there shall be no more death or mourning, wailing or pain, for the old order has passed away." The one who sat on the throne said, "Behold, I make all things new." Sinasabi sa atin ni Mama Mary sa kanya message number 435. The glorious reign of Christ, which will be established in your midst with the second coming of Jesus in the world, is close at hand. This is his return in glory. This is his glorious return, to establish his reign in your midst and to bring all humanity, redeemed by his most precious blood, back to the state of his new terrestrial paradise. That which is being prepared is so great that its equal has never existed since the creation of the world. Sa pagpapatuloy ni Mama Mary sa message number 435, I reveal my secret only to the hearts of the little, the simple, and the poor, because it is being accepted and believed by them. For this, Jesus is working powerfully in these times to prepare his coming in the lives of the simple, the poor, the pure, the little. With a small number of these children, the Lord will soon restore on earth his glorious reign of love, of holiness, and of peace. Manatili tayong tapat kay Jesus kahit hindi ito madali, kasenakel. 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I am the announcement of the new era. In the deep darkness of this, your time, if you live with me, you can already glimpse the glimmer of the new times which are awaiting you. Look to this light and live in peace of heart and in hope. If you remain always in my Immaculate Heart, my beloved ones and children consecrated to me. Even as of these moments, you can begin the new era of holiness and of grace, of light and of purity, of love and of peace. Thus, in the hour of the great trial, you will give to all the charism of my motherly presence, and you will be a soothing and longed-for balm for so many open and bleeding wounds.
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4: Glory to the Father, and to the Son, and to the Holy Spirit.
5: As it was in the beginning, is now, and will be forever. Amen.
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1: 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Alleluia.
2: To my words give ear, O Lord. Give heed to my groaning. Attend to the sound of my cries, my King and my God.
3: It is you whom I invoke, O Lord. In the morning you hear me. In the morning I offer you my prayer, watching and waiting.
2: You are no God who loves evil. No sinner is your guest. The boastful shall not stand their ground before your face.
3: You hate all who do evil. You destroy all who lie. The deceitful and bloodthirsty man the Lord detests.
2: But I, through the greatness of your love, have access to your house. I bow down before your holy temple, filled with awe.
3: Lead me, Lord, in your justice. Because of those who lie in wait, make clear your way before me.
2: No truth can be found in their mouths. Their heart is all mischief, their throat a wide open grave. All honey their speech.
3: All those you protect shall be glad and ring out their joy. You shelter them. In you they rejoice, those who love your name.
2: It is you who bless the just man, Lord. You surround him with favor, as with a shield.
3: Glory to the Father, and to the Son, and to the Holy Spirit.
2: As it was in the beginning, is now, and will be forever. Amen.
1: All those who love your name will rejoice in you. Alleluia.
0: Yours is the kingdom, Lord, and yours the primacy over all the rulers of the earth. Alleluia.
1: Yours is the kingdom, Lord, and yours the primacy over all the rulers of the earth. Alleluia.
3: Blessed may you be, O Lord, God of Israel, our Father, from eternity to eternity.
2: Yours, O Lord, are grandeur and power, majesty, splendor, and glory.
3: For all in heaven and on earth is yours. Yours, O Lord, is the sovereignty. You are exalted as head over all.
2: Riches and honor are from you, and you have dominion over all. In your hands are power and might. It is yours to give grandeur and strength to all.
3: Therefore, our God, we give you thanks, and we praise the majesty of your name.
2: Glory to the Father, and to the Son, and to the Holy Spirit.
1: As it was in the beginning, is now, and will be forever.
2: Amen.
1: Yours is the kingdom, Lord, and yours the primacy over all the rulers of the earth. Alleluia.
3: The Lord is enthroned as King forever. Alleluia.
1: The Lord is enthroned as King forever. Alleluia.
2: O give the Lord, you sons of God, give the Lord glory and power. Give the Lord the glory of his name. Adore the Lord in his holy court.
3: The Lord's voice resounding on the waters, the Lord on the immensity of waters. The voice of the Lord full of power, the voice of the Lord full of splendor.
2: The Lord's voice shattering the cedars, the Lord shatters the cedars of Lebanon. He makes Lebanon leap like a calf, and Syrian like a young wild ox.
3: The Lord's voice flashes flames of fire.
2: The Lord's voice shaking the wilderness. The Lord shakes the wilderness of Kadesh. The Lord's voice rending the oak tree and stripping the forest bare.
3: The God of glory thunders. In his temple they all cry, glory! The Lord sat enthroned over the flood. The Lord sits as King forever.
2: The Lord will give strength to his people. The Lord will bless his people with peace.
4: Glory to the Father, and to the Son, and to the Holy Spirit.
2: As it was in the beginning, is now, and will be forever. Amen.
1: The Lord is enthroned as King forever. Alleluia.
0: A reading from the letter to the Romans. The word is near you, on your lips and in your heart. That is, the word of faith which we preach. For if you confess with your lips that Jesus is Lord, and believe in your heart that God raised him from the dead, you will be saved. Faith in the heart leads to justification. Confession on the lips to salvation.
2: The Lord is risen from the tomb. Alleluia, alleluia.
5: The Lord is risen from the tomb. Alleluia, alleluia.
2: He hung upon the cross for us.
5: Alleluia, alleluia.
2: Glory to the Father, and to the Son, and to the Holy Spirit.
5: The Lord is risen from the tomb. Alleluia, alleluia.
2: Whoever loves me will be loved by my Father, and I will love him and show myself to him. Alleluia.
6: Blessed be the Lord, the God of Israel. He has come to his people and set them free. He has raised up for us a mighty Savior, born of the house of his servant David. Through his holy prophets, he promised of old that he would save us from our enemies, from the hands of all who hate us. He promised to show mercy to our fathers and to remember his holy covenant. This was the oath he swore to our father Abraham, to set us free from the hands of our enemies, free to worship him without fear, holy and righteous in his sight, all the days of our life. You, my child, shall be called the prophet of the Most High, for you will go before the Lord to prepare his way, to give his people knowledge of salvation by the forgiveness of their sins. In the tender compassion of our God, the dawn from on high shall break upon us to shine on those who dwell in darkness and the shadow of death, and to guide our feet into the way of peace. Glory to the Father, and to the Son, and to the Holy Spirit, as it was in the beginning, is now, and will be forever. Amen.
2: Whoever loves me will be loved by my Father, and I will love him and show myself to him. Alleluia. The Father glorified Jesus and appointed him heir to all nations. Let us pray to him, saying,
1: Save us, Lord, through your victory.
2: Lord Christ, by your victory you broke the power of evil and destroyed sin and death.
7: Make us victorious over sin today.
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0: Let us again offer our praise to God and pray in the words of Christ.
8: Our Father, who art in heaven, hallowed be thy name. Thy kingdom come, thy will be done, on earth as it is in heaven. Give us this day our daily bread, and forgive us our trespasses, as we forgive those who trespass against us. And lead us not into temptation, but deliver us from evil.
7: May your right hand, O Lord, we pray, encompass your family with perpetual help, so that, defended from all wickedness, by the resurrection of your only begotten Son, we may make our way by means of your heavenly gifts. Through our Lord Jesus Christ, your Son, who lives and reigns with you in the unity of the Holy Spirit, God forever and ever. Amen.
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0: Rejoice and be glad, O Virgin Mary, alleluia.
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0: Let us pray. 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Through the same Christ, our Lord,

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Galliora Diaz sa kanyang panguna sa ating Healing Mass sa Veritas. At pinasalamatan din po ninyong kapanalig na impilan ang ating may Eucharistic Advocate at donors na sina Cherry Ann Enriquez, Maxima Antita Serrero, Best Link College of the Philippines, Leo Taperla 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Delia and Dea Isma, Annabel and Jose Bora Jr. and Family, Matthews Victor and Alexander Tudor Cruz, Natanya Ray Viloria and Kay Ellis Cruz, Angel Carmesita and Dorothy Tonko, Leia Gonzalez and Family, 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